0: planning to Gatlin.
1: Blue,
0: I can't flag with the ops, then flagging. 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
1: Blue,
0: this one's old like Ash. I see my man turning to Usain Bolt and Roo, turning to Gatlin.
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I am. I am. I am. I am. I am. I am. I am. I am. I am. I am. I am. I am. I am. I am. I am. I am. I am. I am. I am. I am. I am. I am. I am. I am. I am. I am. I am. I am. I am. I am. I am. I am. I am. I am. I am. I am. I am. I am. I am. I am. I am. I am. I am. I am. I am. I am. I am. I am. I am. I am. I am. I am. I am. I am. I am. I am. I am. I am. I am. I am. I am. I am. I am. I am. I am. I am. I am. I am. I am. I am. I am. I am. I am. I am. I am. I am. I am. I am. I am. I am. I am. I am. I am. I am. I am. I am. I am. I am. I am. I am. I am. I am. I am. I am. I am. I am. I am. I am. I am. I am. I am. I am. I am. I am. I am. I am. I am. I am. I am. I am. I am. I am. I am. I am. I am. I am. I am. I am. I am. I am. I am. I am.

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0: Like Sosa told Tony, nigga, don't fuck me. 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Slide with that hunting, or slide with that brocky. 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
1: 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We don't roll with her, jump up gang on the mains tryna pipe one. But I'm saving money, cause back in the days I never used to have some. Got my 60s papers stacking daily, you know I keep racks in a lump sum. I'm a businessman with a business plan, but don't start me cause two L's, that's Call of Duty. Step on the Lambo slums with poles and clothes, expensive clothes, who cares, I'll burn that one. I stay high as fuck, cookie, I burn that bud.
0: Defend my block like Timothy Mensah. 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

gangnam step. 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Young fly boys from the jet used to run through the sand, now we run through the checks.

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106 106 106 106 106 106 106 106 106 106 106 106 106 106 106 106 106 106 106 106 106 106 106 106 106 106 106 106 106 106 106 106 106 106 106 106 106 106 106 106 106 106 106 106 106 106 106 106 106 106 106 106 106 106 106 106 106 106 106 106 106 106 106 106 106 106 106 106 106 106 106 106 106 106 106 106 106 106 106 106 106 106 106 106 106 106 106 106 106 106 106 106 106 106 106 106 106 106 106 106 106 106 106 106 106 106 106 106 106 106 106 106 106 106 106 106 106 106 106 106 106 106 106 106 106 106 106 106 106 106 106 106 106 106 106 106 106 106 106

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1: Beats.

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0: Before we get out of here, man, much love to my dog Metro Boomin for helping us keep this slow down culture going. Matter of fact, G, you holler at him.
1: Young Metro Boomin chopped the whole H-Town, Dallas, Austin, San Antonio. Man, shout out the whole world rocking with their heroes and villains. 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Yeah, the heroes and villains out right now, going crazy in the streets, going crazy worldwide. I appreciate everybody, all the love, all the support. Shout out my brothers, Chop Stars, OG Ron C, DJ Candlestick, DJ Holly Grove, I see you. Long live Takeoff, long live Key, most importantly, long live my queen, my mother, Leslie Wayne. I love you always and forever, for eternity, this and everything else for you.
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2: 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All that lip popping, niggas acting like they steppin'. 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Bought some shit, section smoking like a cigarette. My city lit, niggas running from the politics. What is this? I'm a big gun touter, ass game promoter. 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I'm a low, not a crash dummy, with trash bag money. 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Keep a drum or two up on me, this a band on me.
1: You don't wanna live like me. 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Tell the bitch to FaceTime me. 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
1: 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It's big on that 2 MLB UA.
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1: Big CJ.
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SD Glocks and Rubens, clips like rulers, fuck my tutor. 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
1: 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Step for the course, two L's with my dog trying to go for a walk. Caught my man, he got bored, he was twitching on the floor, so I stabbed him more. SAD store skanks we trust, but at times I bring my sword. Reckless how he left this world, he got stabbed up twice, but he felt them shells. Latex, no levers, quiffers, I ain't trying to leave no trail. 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
1: I got a pocket rocket in my coat, but I spent like a rack on my coat, I'll burn it. 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I don't wanna hear no talk from my man, we already burned him, many deserved it. I don't wanna hear that we ain't been scoring, he got turned into runs and I burn it. Holes and feds are still trying to pre, man. Three steady Ren, he was out trying to glee, man. 144, but we fried up three, man. That I really wanna see, man. Please don't talk about the shaving days, every single op block done felt our blades. It was very nasty when we got down, he's wearing strawberry and jam, ass cup.
2: I spent too many years in the jailhouse, security ship outs got me on tour. Every wing, every landing that I touched down, no cap, but something got bored. Chips for law, news reports, 60s pull up and turn up the wall. West on West, them man their caps, points on points, my niggas them scored.
0: Trust.
2: Back then, it was us doing 244s in the four doors, letting that bang.
0: That
2: drill
0: us.
2: It, bait, any estate, fuck your TOGs, it was jump out gang.
0: Jump
2: most
0: out.
2: Of your teams being chinged or blamped, short or stabbed, that's facts on facts.
0: Aight.
2: Don't talk about GBs winning, free squinty, bout get back gang.
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1: 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Trapping after dogs. 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

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Gotta hell hard. 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

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Protesters echoed the black man's dying words as he gasped for breath while a white Minneapolis policeman knelt on his neck. 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

0: Do remember, my man Benji, Audie, Rostrum Records. 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
1: Praying
0: about Wiz Khalifa.
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Ay. Like, who's that? What's that? It's like, who's that? What's that? Like, who's that?

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0: 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So the bigger question, CNN looked into the cameras and said, it's illegal for you to read John Podesta's emails.
1: Also interesting is, remember, it's illegal to possess these stolen documents. It's different for the media. 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
2: Big Sean on the beat, by the way.
1: And you broke, people gonna look at you funny, you feel me? 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
1: Only for nigga new life. 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
1: Is that Austin?
0: Yeah. 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Yeah. How these

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3: Permission.
1: So many boys, man. 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
1: 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That the pa pa pa pa pa pa pa pa pa. That's hot.
2: That's hot. I like that.
1: Yeah, who are you?

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Told him come bring it. Shoot that shit. I shoot that shit. Told him come bring it. 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
1: Get away.
0: Yeah.

Sandy. 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You get what I'm saying, dog? Yeah, go ahead, do the thing. Yeah, run the thing, G. Run the thing, G. Run the thing, G. Run the thing, G. Run the thing, G. Run the thing, G. Run the thing, G. Run the thing, G. Run the thing, G. Run the thing, G. Run the thing, G. Run the thing, G. Run the thing, G. Run the thing, G. Run the thing, G. Run the thing, G. Run the thing, G. Run the thing, G. Run the thing, G. Run the thing, G. Run the thing, G. Run the thing, G. Run the thing, G. Run the thing, G. Run the thing, G. Run the thing, G. Run the thing, G. Run the thing, G. Run the thing, G. Run the thing, G. Run the thing, G. Run the thing, G. Run the thing, G. Run the thing, G. Run the thing, G. Run the thing, G. Run the thing, G. Run the thing, G. Run the thing, G. Run the thing, G. Run the thing, G. Run the thing, G. Run the thing, G. Run the thing, G. Run the thing, G. Run the thing, G. Run the thing, G. Run the thing, G. Run the

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1: 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What's happening?
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0: My nigga, ball
2: hey,
0: out, what
2: man,
0: up?
2: Man, pass me the mollies, man.
3: And when you see us, you know we mean business.
2: Turn up, man. Turn up, fuck man. 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
0: Trapaholic.

0: Well, actually, I beg you grab my phone for me, my brother.
1: Hey, yo, okay.
0: Yo, my nigga.
1: Okay, where are you?
0: I'm at the headquarters, what are you telling me?
1: Come on, man's pulling up now. Listen, who you with?
0: Skang, SJ, the YGs, and the fucking extras.
1: Come on, listen, imagine these guys done a dumb snap.
0: Say that again?
1: Yeah, from the host of the bait snap still.
0: What are you saying, two L's up?
1: Come on, I beg you, make one of the little ones get the door.
0: Alright, say less.

0: think we're here still.
1: What, you sure this is the place? Cause it's looking kind of spooky.
0: Yeah, what's that over there then?
1: Well, is that little sweet one on the corner though?
0: You saying, should I drive up?
1: Yeah, drive up a bit closer.
0: Well, there
1: yeah,
0: they
1: yeah,
0: are.
1: Yeah. A bit closer, man, I go.
0: You leaning up?
1: Nah, jump out, gang.
2: Just do it and skate. We did everything, babe.

Yeah. It's another late one. An early one, should I say. Keep the KK roll.